0: 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Música en vivo en Radio UNER.
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El Camino on Dayton's. 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I might just roll out today. I might just roll out to Vegas. Get

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1: DJ, DJ, DJ, DJ, Banga, certified, pretty boy, massacre, massacre.

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Promise that we're dealing with. Promise that we're.

Yeah, I'm pretty used to this. Yeah, it's Kyle. Nice to meet you. Yeah, well, I seen her at a diner, and I was trying to sign her, and I ain't have no liner, but I heard she like designer. Well, baby, this shit's designer. There's a girl behind us whose ass is like amazing, and yours is more like kinda. But I mean, that's cool. I mean, you can still be cool. There's a lot of things that I can teach that you can't learn at school. Your face is nice, your waist is right, there's lots of veritable. Learn every night of that, well, you know that's cool. You can like come to my crib and you can like skinny dip in my pool. Or invite your friends until that shit is full, yeah.